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0: 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Oh, hey, it's a Moodin Pibo, and Pibo, and Pibo, and I'll be who's the same Pibo, and for Zunisu. Na dear was a war, and for so was so, and you will be a with genuine friendly bonding. Now by your training.
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0: 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And the wrong number coincide with your kasatente on the bombire no. 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
0: 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And I will say, Muddy as son of a set training and name, Moy training not watching it, and I'm doing solidity of a sad night, and it's all quite so we are a cry, yes, or a young Bible, a young quay. A year, I will catch us on me and come by Bonsu, winning potters what you become. 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Now, what can I say? 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Well, when you burn him, and I'm sure when you burn him, I find you call fancy face to face with God. And Satan punishment among him. Yeah. 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So, and yeme, or by no who say, Matadia Samukra Romi. 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I'm saying you, or any yamen co, don't go face. Why in a man a quine or so for from a son and come over? Why was so for the natures and I come and need a draw into a basak or so for from an ass and come? 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Now, so I catch and say, now, Crano, who could school do say? Midrusa 7. And don't even can't just say, man, could be. Amen. If you say, but see me at me, say, university in where we are, Mesumo was our 7. Certificate in a man, yabby. 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Ubiya in front of the team. Those are Aquano Betty or Casano. 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Maybe you're turning any. So I deserve. To punish you, and I'll punish you
2: 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Baby obey tina. I know some me be country or say. 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It is often semi nyo defoa. And some of me can was some of me. It's in a meal default. When you was, sir, won't go on, was, sir, a boss. Now, yeah, by, yeah, what they call middle of a bidding, a dowsel, yet you are banchy, and you could be, I confirm, and you be. It is in your near. We did a bad boy in our senti and the windy. I asked the son of Monsieur, a nyan car, a nimaco, a ninchinet, and your baby, you'll be an air woo, and Papa now cowboy and a conchinano. 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My head is sweet. Hallelujah. Sure. It's in the moon, Cassa. Dear Macondo Pet. Dear Macondo Shep. And I'm modest, modest, modest, modest, the assembly of Radia can be a with the intimate. Eh, ten in a young mo. And Pabonso are Ocho Mutan, no debating Tamso. There be a beba near Chofasin, church in Ninaya, 24 days with no Mako and Chini Bibia. Quiet, what such you must say chum. In terms of saying, Yadru, Yamia said that the Moki so a Christopher be prayer was fastest. No sooner no cry as a baha. Toilet row. And a goo yam. Your toilet row in Sioka has it is here. It won't soon in Soko Gumpena Hono. Nay, oh, ya. Amen. Amen. Tama Famo. Maybe such a margin. Would you see a summer make an odia make quam and quiet chino? Ube slow radi. Would I want to say your radi be see a door? Sure. What that thing is for papa? A two baby no one make casa. When I make casa, I'm saying no one even can make casa say. And they mean to me can't you know? In summer, as I say, I'm going to make me can't you any pan? No, can't you me? No, can't you me? And so, I'm going to make casa you know. What about in China? No, be sell. Or sell it and what they are told so. Bibia yebasa. Bibia oman nyina akora kosku na omabon wonana nimu nyina abombon o ka se ade papa. 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Me too, fool. 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Yame. On Cassan Chiroda. Now, there are one name who cry, and I am in one. And I am in one. What you bonim or sing a missing, Yamia Cassachelam say. 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

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Your waist is burning. Compile boy de boy ni. 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Yeah, by your Safuano, Ati. The sinner by what time so no. Sir, and a Christo here. Sabana Fetter. And Pandodo, I call Radianum de Bonia Quinina, San Bonavate. Oh, yes, Christo Demo. Amen. Ever joy and trance. Ever say a genius summon home by 3 seconds, and I'm finding 5 seconds. 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

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Say Yameno and Wakasachira Ono. 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Come here, Betty, my cheer, men, summon a mayor. You'll be a corner, sorry. Tell us, sorry, was off for submitting to work. And no, I'm more my trouble, Ding, and I'm on Tracy. More, no, I'm on trouble, David, I'm on Tracy. Me here, Oma, one trouble, one thing, Pat, and one person, one better, Raddy, Mumra, but somebody, your banner. Sure. Now some men's men, you don't have to send the door for heaven. Hide the door for. Yeah, but one cast I see so that just why you're so ding. No one, none is on a year. No one bought that ready, bought that ready, but it's only wine. Daddy, I can't know, or money, bomb, or so no. Now some are no way can send a year. Sure. Huh. Minimum the Osuma, minimum the Wakachemia.
It's in our den sanctuary, and Yakasia Tasamnechi. Sadia, I'm about to medicine. Sanipay, so.

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There is nothing we can do than to come into your presence and say, thank

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Tonight, this morning, this afternoon, I don't know where you might be watching me from, but in the comfort of your homes, hear this. I know it's not yet.

0: said something in the book of Job. I believe the chapter number 42, the verse number 10. The Bible said, and the Lord turned the captivity of Job when he prayed for his friends. I know that oftentimes this scripture has been alluded to intercession, because when you read, and the Lord turned the captivity of Job when he prayed for his friends. But tonight, this morning, this evening, whatever the time is, I want us to focus on the first sentence before the comma.
1: That's
0: that,
1: right.
0: And the Lord turned the captivity of Job. A very powerful statement.
1: Yes.
0: That suggests to you and I that our sorrows have an end. And there is a bottom to that seemingly endless abyss of misery that we go through every now and then. It suggests to you and I that the darkness of the night will never or will always not hang over our necks forever.
1: Come on.
0: Surely the morning is coming again. It suggests to you and I that when the sea billows roll, they always retrace their march back to where they came from. It suggests to you and I, Nana, that weeping may endure for the night, but joy comes in the morning. And so I want to speak to you watching us. I want to speak to you praying with us wherever you are. That I do not know what you are going through. I may not have a full, a complete, or a total understanding of where you are right now. But I want you to know that the Bible said that surely there is an end to everything.
1: There is an end.
0: Whatever you are going through, we have come to declare to you under this corporate anointing,
1: yes,
0: that there is an end.
1: There is an end.
0: There is an end to that shame. There is an end to that barrenness. There is an end to that poverty. There is an end to that struggle that you are going through. Hear me, for somebody, there is an end to that addiction. We have come as voices of hope from the corridors of eternity, echoing through the eternal blood of Emmanuel, to speak to somebody hearing us that there is an end. Things will not always be like this forever.

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And God gave me this scripture. That is Isaiah. That those who wait upon the Lord shall renew their strength. That's what I say. Unfortunately,

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Radi, your fan has said, Idi, and you can't Radi Asana, and in a yesha, and you want to question that, and you question that on Fabia, and your tenacity of video to Heaven FM Ghana.

I'm on TV very soon. May activate your phone lines, you know. Very, very, very soon. May activate your phone lines, you know. I'm sure. Out of what to me, I'm from, but I'm in the room, you know. Menu mi enu nyina Yakabuma ka che Kristo se Ura Ura Ene kwa si ada no pay si ada wasio That's right 14th June 2026 Ya da wasi se ya nsu 14th June 2026, Sunday, and one my young son.

Okay. So very soon, Mamin Kai was a quick one. Shopping and mobile app. Oh, yeah. What's me a download? What's me a login in order for? What download do I now? So what's me a login in? Hey, so when you understand, yeah, and you're not who we are catching. Who we are catching? Yes. We are catching crap.

Trust me, I can say ya. Next, who here say ya can? Who here ya? Who here ya? And until I debi ya can. HOP mobile app. No. Also for our ministry, a mobile app. No. What's me a download do? Okay. And yeah.

Afay, and some I didn't have any deep for so Prof. Francis Quartz. What kind of brand new brand you know? We keep the update. Update 5 messages. What happened? So it's Uber call now to be a Uber who's there. You had the full frab and you did not was on the previous one. Every week, it's a wood here. We are a week. Uber sounds so beautiful. You're yinning in every single sound for frab. Heaven be a home. Heaven be a home. Now, so be a cobby, dear. So heaven, you know, you want to have a cobby, dear. Any and I may come for a sap on one way, the man. If we will be a man who had a full for a beer, some quadrant won't answer.

onto the moon trail. One night to me, I downloaded that down here. In fact, when you dear me came, I am not paid. I'll be a young crop for Guam or Babas. You cram them, Quasha or Quasha. At the same time, program wants me, Miss Manning. Wants me, Miss Program Manning. And so, the only means, yeah, I'll bet to me, I enjoy program. Heaven FM Ghana, so I'm not playing as I'll bet you, we're a mobile app on us. That's right. I enjoy program now. I a mobile phone. No web view. No web view. But we have an FM. That's to say, a kutu. We have boss, right, boss? We have

House of Power Ministry International, House of Power Ministry, Mobile Affair, Umonyempo, Ubusubana, Ubusubana, Behulu, Osuma Fono, Kafono, Prophet Francis Kwanzaa, and Ubehunu said, and if we're in the Aponoso, there's one in a million, and that's so strong, quite damn different, and damn strong, quite damn strong, and if we're in it, that's so fair. Ministry International,

104 and it's here. I hear the same, my papa bakupe. And the actual said you are system, not here. And the idea of building a diamond, come on. And the actual people by love for the Android, for the iPhone users, yeah. For the iPhone users, I want you to say to me, I can be. I hope I'm going automatically. And I'll be installing my device. Nafei, I be sound simfua. I come here no me and phone number and your email address. Or maybe say, are you a visitor? Or you are a member? Simple question. Nafei, who's what to me and your asset? One login. Nafei, and the Pabiara. No mobile application or the phone. And also one said to me, I can be. You don't share that. Haunting and moon.

And I could see a man to nephew. And I could see a man to nephew. Sabre. Yes, I would see a car. We're having a FM Ghana. So now that's what I'm from. Hey! Sorry. Order four. Sorry, Nakai, sir. Namibia Domuntina. I'm a pair who's well who need that for a few. Namibia Domuntina, also 14th June 2026. Don't sweat.

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And it's Yakwa no no. Heaven has already free. 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And I question any question. I don't pay you. We know share our videos from Heaven FM Ghana. Near Kabu, Heaven has already free. 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
1: 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Brother Ivan so on price so send and of your mama for your mama.
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0: Mm.
1: And a brother, he also laughs for a man, also on price.
0: Okay, that's right. A radin shower so far, Minia. Okay, I feel you. I'm a patch of heaven. Yes, sir. I'm a patch of dinner, baby, of the free.
2: The patch of Isaac, you are tonight, Madame Jansen.
0: Okay, Isaac, I'm a patch of our king, so a radin bambos record your boy, a man and a seminia. That's right. That's right. Amen. Isaac, you know, any family in Sambia and Adam Mukwa sorry, I know pay minya.
2: I'm a senior. Me demiam sister Grace. 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Me sense that me say young Mukwa sorry. Any black one me wa. Any heaviness in me. Yeah, Mukwa sorry. I miss you. No share my money for family. Heaviness.
0: Yep, minya, I ready sharp. My boy, me who be me should be a shammy, I'm ready to see a crap. Me patcho heaven.
3: I'm
0: a patcho dinner baby, I feel free. 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Okay.
3: Amen. And I pay you only when I'm coming home. They don't call you a radia, San Sano, when he is in the year.
0: That's right.
3: Amen.
0: Amen. Ewa, Enna, Yepe, Christian Shaupa. I'm a patch of heaven.
4: One, two.
0: What if you patch your dinner, baby, I feel free?
4: Oh, the family is going to get it. That's the surprise.
0: Okay. I'm a pay, bro. Dina, me, I am not. Now, what you mean, I'm not.
4: Come, it's no one, see, you know, will be off for Aquapo Nana.
0: Hm.
4: That's what I mean. I didn't know that the testament traffic and what
0: that's right.
4: And
5: na wo se tase e ye wo she ma me te e se de biara da ye fa ni ni ya e me kwada na enu ti ono urade obo me die na se nsu o ni ni tri ni mpa ano enu ti me danas
0: amen
5: me ka se me danas ya me danas
0: that's right
5: That's right.
0: Now, on a point, me have any permits, I'm quite sorry. Quick one. On a
5: point, I'm a friend. So, mammy, I've been a Malcoma to Ponso. Also, family, meaning so, I said, Gary didn't hold my mother. And so, I demand of what they knew of the family.
0: Okay. That's right. And I didn't show up. Say, also, what can you rather than I said that I bring on a pay me, but your heaven.
6: I want to approve.
0: Out of a patrol, didn't even be a free.
6: I'm looking at the cockles, sir.
0: Yes, sir. Me, patrol. Okay, I may end that Christo Asiano pay now. Choose on a bamboo shrunk quite a dear boy.
6: I don't pay here that you say you slash. And I'm dominant the home of the year.
0: That's right.
6: Although for the alcohol, not dominant, yet near this year. Then I watch you, you pay trade that you are tired day and couple.
0: That's right.
6: So I'll cry in the
0: house.
6: So I be up quite the upper.
0: I'm going to be able to get a woman. Okay, I'm about to make the Christmas. I'm a playing so now. If you are boy, who bans you?
7: And I'm a player that radius. I want to mean in a Hondi or the boy of Homban.
0: Okay,
7: now it's a moon now. A cry, so I'm not going to be empty. Now, Cassie will be free. A fuck up and name a Hondi. And I'm doing my day. It's not a shaman. I'm
0: going
7: to be a little bit. The money becomes close.
0: That's right.
7: Amen.
0: Amen. Okay. Eh, ano pa ni pa mi sa bene do mo kwaso re minia.
7: Pacho ni pacho anti jina. 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
0: E wa e na ye pe o so Christo sha o pa. 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
8: Me pacho wa na to.
0: E pacho di ni be bia free.
8: Auntie Lydia,
0: good night. 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
8: Oh, now team.
0: Eh, Lydia, shake your hook
8: Friday, Saturday.
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0: 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But me tell unka.
8: Aha, now team we Christ are you be bra my.
0: That's right.
8: And it's an apparent to me for na see Benny.
0: David.
8: Me send na o ma mo dia unko sha asase ase a. 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
0: Amen. 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
8: Amen.
0: Unam kwa studio any for any permission send you a chie.
8: Yo, mbacho anopai. 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
0: Okay.
8: Na having us from presenters for ni na so pamacho na munyina amoma yen kwa so na bi ni ne yire.
0: Yati.
8: Munyina amoma yen kwa sorry.
0: Yati.
8: Na having us from listeners ni kwa le for ni na
0: and never
8: the American chance, you're going to be
0: amen.
8: Amen.
0: Never the chance. That's right. Okay. I'm a heaven.
9: No one, I'm a two.
0: I'm a bachelor, didn't even be a few free. Yes, sir. John Patrick Pumbo Cordy.
9: Oh,
0: okay. That's right. John, me and a Christmas here now, change so. Never a boss from Cordy, boy. 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
0: That's right. 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Nano Pen Pacho Uguan Bosso Ocasori, and I would draw that. That's right, they're ready to shout, Winia. 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Pacho Heaven.
11: Hey, me, I'm a damn for Abuya, maybe you'll be on class or mammy. Onere do onkwa sorry mame Ibrahima onkwa sorry mame Bonti onkwa sorry mame Papa Kumasi NDC and Alemix and Aredo Anopei omunyina onkwa sorry mame ewo Yesu dim amen
0: amen that's right omunyina abeko asori amam okay me pacho heaven
12: on your po
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0: Okay, I see you do patch on my end of Christmas, say, and I'll change on the bamboo from Cordia Boy.
12: Never the Christmas, say, I'll change the bamboo name,
0: That's right.
12: Okay.
0: Amen.
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0: 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Okay. 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
13: Pacha me di ni 13
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0: Amen. 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We need to say, "I
13: know
0: we are born here. We are from here."
13: But
0: I have no money. Oh, you can
13: you Sister Florence.
0: Okay.
13: And my sister Amen, and my brother Ebenezer.
0: Okay. That's right. That's right. And I didn't show up mini aba. Okay.
13: Heaven.
0: Ewa ena yepe. Me pacho heaven.
13: Heaven.
0: Ewa ni yepe. Pacho dini baby afifi. Me pacho dini baby afifi.
13: Me dini Amelia. The catastrophe don't want to
0: fit. Okay. Me pacho ma yene Christo asia na okri munso ne bambo shun kwa odia boy.
13: That's
0: right.
13: That's right.
0: Okay, I want me to pay my young friend, Pamia, and Quasari. Amen. Okay, I want me to pay my young friend, Pamia, and Quasari. Amen. Okay, I want me to pay my young friend, Pamia, and Quasari. Amen. 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Amen. 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Amen. Okay, I want me to pay my young friend, Pamia, and Quasari. Amen. 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Amen. Okay, I want me to pay my young friend, Pamia, and Quasari. Amen. Okay, I want me to pay my young friend, Pamia, and Quasari. Amen. Okay, I want me to pay my young friend, Pamia, and Quasari. Amen. 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Amen. Okay, I want me to pay my young friend, Pamia, and Quasari. Amen. Okay, I want me to pay my young friend, Pamia
14: your friend Eda or say to you, but you went through a just so after you.
0: Okay. 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
14: Papa se me ka se me da onyame ase a epo agene dia se so. 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
0: That's right.
14: E igi a ze ko kunya ko pona re. 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
0: Ma Israel ka. And when you mean I am from a Christo.
14: Amen.
0: And Pacha wanna pay or at the form inside don't be called a Soriano pay.
14: Yo, Papa Edi Kai Mekai Yankasa Miniaba Midofu Awo Pukiase Margaret Abu C Mekani say and my uncle sorry.
0: Okay.
14: Now Mekai Yankasa Mami Mami Yeshama on C me ba I just so ask you on also Mikrenta Uncle sorry.
0: Okay.
14: And Mima Enina Mekata Mimadi. Lordina, Lord, blessing, precious Savior, Munina, so the Kaimon say, Omina, Enko, Asore, and Medeus.
0: That's right. A red in shower, okay,
14: that's right.
0: Okay. Okay. Okay. I also bet me Afra Bana. I had the crystal. Now training bamboo strong. Drum strong. 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Ano pay so ye dana. Okay. 0245488066. 0245488066. 0501322214. 0501322214. 0501322216. 0501322216.

0: Heaven FM Ghana show, Heaven National Fee. Ghana pay. You my dear, no say na say. Yeah, now what dream? Crystal Bambo Shonka, dear boy. Or do Shonka, do ya no? Yeah, no man, special no for via. Yeah, tonight cause a video so. Now you catch on is yeah, yeah, done us.
1: Yanka didn't punch the na. Yeah, you put your effort. Tina, I may come as and be said. And yeah,
0: you have been a tying.
1: A man in the bush here. Oh. Come on, you shouldn't be conquering any moon. Piano payment, money, me, and the moon, I'll be sure. Something in you, Nala. Oh, my one man, I mean. Fanina, ye boom up, Uncle Ponson, so me and Eddie, ye. Why, ye, Piamaye, Sabre, Cohospital, Coveni, Air
0: Postle, that's
1: right, Nancy, and Piapo, Nancy, Michelin, Uncle Pon, Bussa, Warrior, Mamia. Papa, why, ye be, why, ye be, Papa, Papa, why, ye be, why, ye be, why, ye be, oh, Jesus, why, ye be, oh,
0: Mamia.
1: Why is ya my busu? I
0: don't know why you're here. But my mother, you'll be watching.
1: Why is ya my?
0: Why you baby? Why you be? That's right. Okay. Amen. That's right. Mommy, I've been seeing your name area four. Okay. Me patcho heaven. Me patcho heaven. Me patcho di ni baby afri afri. Okay. Me patcho ya na what down ho kakra na wait me at home your network ni breaki kakra. Yeah, me patcho fade mu ye pa. Okay. Me patcho usi udi ni baby afri afri patcho. Okay, I think there's still known to me networking in your stable. Oh, may I'm very well. May patch your heaven.
1: Oh, I need to
0: say. May patch your wooden baby are free.
1: If I tell
0: you, ma'am, what ma'am, because I'm going to call the police. Okay, ma'am, what's my name? Now, Kimu, Nyame, Adomi, and Shrunkumbi, ma,
1: Papa, because it's Nanko Pond, dear. But let the other packet it's the morning. Ampa. One of my divinas or her imaginary point, they could tell me for no one to me prove my time for papa because I didn't see Minami and Miss Andrew Quarry and me. Naso, Nasamoyano Quarry, he was also so I didn't come to pepper for or share my general point, they could tell me for papa. They say, Power them on your use. Just I mean, Timmy Wunder, me can't say Nancopon. 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
0: sinye that's right. 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
2: kwa niete
0: yes sir me pacho dini baby afrifri. Me patcho di ni baby a free free.
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0: 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Me patcho o kasa free. 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
2: 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Hunt lazy.
0: Okay. 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
2: That's right.
0: Okay. Any kai unu ya no madofo means say that omo so mo omo hunko asori. Okay. That's right. The wedding show, pa. I will show you me.

0: Okay. 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Yeah. The network and the business stability. Room crana, a Sanso air drop it. 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Me patch of heaven. 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But you didn't baby, I feel free. Okay. 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I mean, and I say. Amen. 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I don't want to call, sorry. That's right. A radin show, pa. I want to walk like you dinner. I said that. I bring me patcho heaven.
1: Hello.
0: Me patcho pionho free radio no hoka krana se lono na feedback no ko from na intimi nkasa me patcho pa. 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
1: 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I want to get you.
0: Patcho ni baby a free free.
1: Baje from stand obi aka mari.
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0: Me patcho free free.
1: I'm
0: a family, I'm a That's right. My name is Christos, I'm a family. That's right.
1: Okay.
0: I read in Shaupa. Say, also, I can't use the dinner, said I burn on the way.

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0: 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Me pacho di.
1: Me pacho si starita ni.
0: Oh okay. Ista rita me pacho ano pe Switzerland boko di.
1: Kristal
0: don. 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
1: Enura, a real boy, a real one is smooth. We do short time, let a higher say, Pianam, a year ready. The dear neighbor, a cosy. It is almost soon drew and a guama hana, some
0: man, you could be sano.
1: You knew, yeah, you could be sano. You knew, yeah, or nunqua, or nunkutu,
0: okay,
1: you to my dinner. And then I said, I'll pay, or dear, I'm quite sure. Then I said, then you mean, me dear for, when you meet you for Francis Quartin, me and mammy, Nessie Quartin. The minister on pa said, Omudum was my young me, may come again me, ah, or the boy knew what to send me, or go my money. I did say near to send me. Then I'm when you meet you for Francis Quartin, so me, your mammy, Miss Quartin, so.
0: That's right.
1: I'm going to go to the house. I'm going to go to the house. I'm going to go to the house. I'm going to go to the house. I'm going to go to the house. I'm going to go to the house. I'm going to go to the house. I'm going to go to the house. I'm going to go to the house. I'm going to go to the house. I'm going to go to the house. I'm going to go to the house. I'm going to go to the house. I'm going to go to the house. I'm going to go to the house. I'm going to go to the house. I'm going to go to the house. I'm going to go to the house. I'm going to go to the house. I'm going to go to the house. I'm going to go to the house. I'm going to go to the house. I'm going to go to the house. I'm going to go to the house. I'm going to go to the house. I'm going to go to the house. I'm going to go to the house. I'm going to go to the house. I'm going to go to the house. I'm going to go to the house. I'm going to go to the house. I'm going to go to the house. I'm going to go to the house. I'm going to go to the house. I'm going to go to the house. I'm going to go to the house. I'm going to go to the house.

0: nese wadi uja konko ebe shimi ileja diya no ma ilok inok so e iraye diya ufa inok numu ya mwiri ya ina naka mesire urade se ya papa unyamidi ifo fansuwa ati nila yunes kwate nika me urade momu nka mwiri
1: okay.
2: That's right.
0: Doris,
1: now every course, what's your program no app no so and I say
0: Bacha
1: and what's your mobile app on us?
0: Bacha.
1: Oh, that's right, Radin Shop. And if I show me any radiacy, now I'll change you.
0: Bacha, and the place here, the crystal
1: sick.
0: I say, so a boy, I hope I was crying.
1: Okay.
0: I'm not, and she has become one of the place where I didn't tata, the FFFFF, the MBG, Sophia,
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1: Amen. That's why I already show Orlando.
3: Amen.
1: Orlando, now you have any permission? I'm quite sure you're not pay. Matty boys. Okay. Okay. That's right. Well, and do already show so far. Say, what do I say that break is to? I no pay. Okay, Minya. Okay. Me pacho heaven. Me pacho heaven.
4: Kwa nia po.
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1: and then
4: come from
1: the SFT Diano, Edemano, and the Pay.
4: That's
1: right. Amen. Amen. Now, Pacho, who are the and Paya Beckai won't say any question that on Bobo Hong Kong, sorry.
4: And Pay, the younger Sam Honkani, Henry Patience. They can say, Uncle, sorry, and the Omoba Hong Kong, sorry, and I'll pay or I think.
1: Okay.
4: That's what I pay to the crew, members in a. I'm going to say, I'm
1: going to say, I'm going to say, I'm
4: going
1: to say, I'm going to say, I'm going to say, I'm going to say, I'm going to say, I'm
5: going
1: to say, I'm going to say, I'm going to
5: say,
1: I'm going to say, I'm going to say, I'm going to say, I'm going to
5: I can say it,
1: Amen.
5: I'm going to pay you shiny dream.
1: I'm a pain.
2: Okay.
1: That's right.
2: And
1: Emmanuel, I'm not supposed to say anything. That's right. Eradin Shaw, say, me, Akai, Adafu. All right. Me, Patrick Heaven. That's right. But you didn't baby.
5: Okay, Radin Shaw, sorry.

0: 0245 488 0666. 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
1: Heaven.
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1: Heaven.
0: Me pa cho, me pa ni pe, o din baby afi free.
1: Pa cho indir bi selo ga me ta ka sim price.
0: Okay. That's right. Me ma ye ne radiasi anu pa ye, esan se na otwi mu na dum no de na kwasan de na baby.
1: Yo, the radiation. The radiation will bomb on the surface. So, and I did the same. I called any near who to say. I brought home by the first match and near boosting a phone in 1916. Come on. Here, can't see a damn answer. And you all know I'm saying, Tiasi. And I didn't know you telling that I called dying with me, sorry. And so, the red bomb on her hair. So, I'm at the first match and near can't see a damn answer. You know, boosting a phone in a damn answer.
0: That's right.
1: As you know, yes, and the first step, Papa. Any mammy makes a quartin, a pet makes a quartin. Edino,
0: Eva, Enna, Yepe, a radin shelfa. I'm a bachelor heaven. I'm a bachelor dinner baby, a free free. Okay, Mavic, me patch of my name, Radiasi, I'm a pay.
2: Oh, I'm a pay. It'll buy the ass, it'll be mammy.
0: Yeah, man, for some more. Oh, my, when quiet, I'm more than a woman. Okay, may patch your heaven.
1: Oh,
0: okay, may patch your dinner, baby, I'll feel free.
1: I'm going to go to the hospital. I'm not going to die.
0: That's right.
3: I'm not going to be a good person.
0: Yamin Shah and Diffo. Ah, me pacho di ni be bia free free. Okay, Joseph me pacho ma ye ye na Christ asie. Okay.
4: I'm not saying.
0: Amen. 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

0: Okay, I check bia. 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Yeah, so ya boy huwa wida da. 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Okay. 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
1: 0542221
2: Yeah.
1: Mhm. Hello, sir. I'm about to meet you. You can't afford me, sir. Okay, Godwin, ain't me engine, so okay. Godwin, a reading show. But Mr. Obomodini, but more than I say, Christo Yadoman, I'll chase and Neddy. I'll be quite sorry. Why? A reading show, Pioneer. Me pacho heaven.
2: Heaven
1: no. E kwana ye pe me pacho din be bia free.
2: Yo, me pacho me fe na no ne me toma kra ni pa mi sa so mun kan kwa so ba di ma wa mi pa mi na e chai.
1: Oh, sorry. Me pacho ide o san dem. O san dem pacho
2: yo. Yo. E be me me me kra ai ben ze ni taivans o price. So, o lo ye bo ba no kwa so.
1: Okay.
2: And I know what on the swarm prices are. Then it's also on Castle. Okay. And I bought a Francis on the swarm prices.
1: That's right.
2: Only nine and only one pass. And he has me to keep winning.
1: That's right. Okay.
2: As you know,
1: Ewa, Enna, Epe, Redding Shop. Okay, Vic, me patcho my end, Christas, and pay now. She bambos from
3: the radius.
1: You're
3: a dear young man, that's right. None of
1: Amen. Redding Shop, Auntie Vic. And I may encare the 4 minutes, I say, and the question that woman bomb, whom quite sorry.
3: That's right.
1: Christo, Christo, Christo, Christo, Christo, Christo, Christo, Christo, Christo, Christo, Christo, Christo, Christo, Christo, Christo, Christo, Christo, Christo, Christo, Christo, Christo, Christo, Christo, Christo, Christo, Christo, Christo, Christo, Christo, Christo, Christo, Christo, Christo, Christo, Christo, Christo, Christo, Christo, Christo, Christo, Christo, Christo, Christo, Christo, Christo, Christo, Christo, Christo, Christo, Christo, Christo, Christo, Christo, Christo, Christo, Christo, Christo, Christo, Christo, Christo, Christo, Christo, Christo, Christo, Christo, Christo, Christo, Christo, Christo, Christo, Christo, Christo, Christo, Christo, Christo, Christo, Christo, Christo, Christo, Christo, Christo, Christo, Christo, Christo, Christo, Christo, Christo, Christo, Christo, Christo, Christo, Christo, Christ

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0: Dawid Baku ya ba. 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O asem ka pa ye nyina ye hwe. Eburu kwa na program bi ne ye wadwen kire hia pa bet. Wo ntie die ye ka no. O feedback no de wo ka no kra ye nte e wo fi ha. De wo tie wo abonten so kra wo nte. Ano nte ni die kwa so wo fra. But my day say we be doom or set ya with your program no so now say we be low no cra manako from cra into no we are not fee what sounds why then ebui because I have phone son come up echo radio no sono a bit delay up a say with you on one and to be obey to me any edim come up cray we are and sign a white see you on our radio no so so until when you can say we are free now we will be radio no better there or can. Eh be we say ye kasa on the phone at the same time o pese o san so etie ewo radio no so a e be delay conversation no enti Kristo in sharp am so ya na wa shene so sa amaye ame patcho heaven
1: o wa le ko
0: ora fo patcho din be bia fefri
1: eje na se enok if refri pese aguanta kesi akata on.
0: Okay, I'm about to my yenda Christmas Seminia. Now, she's so the bamboo shrunk on their boy.
1: Yes, Daniel Miasi. Yes, Dana, the papa said, yeah, why you know? I'm looking at that.
0: Okay.
1: I'm looking at it. It's me, come for the boss to say. Yeah, it's to your media, I come for your media. And I mean, that prophet, Francis, what he seems bad, you know. Sir, you send me 5 1 month, sir. What do you mean? Papa, Omunet, yes, let a car obey the energy man or post you only your post will say yes or coin.
0: I mean, okay, that's right.
1: I mean, funny now, Moody as a panel air train.
0: I mean,
1: I'm my year before you for your name, you say, as you want to be papa by the GL.
0: Okay, a radio on show on super, I mean, yeah. That's right. Okay.

ya de course ni nyina ABC na ye so ya boy ho awie dada na ye nkwa so so de binu madura so we dada dada bi so enam kwa so abre bi so gusu a wobo a wo ye so ya boy ho awie ofia han sorry ya na ye de ha ye shiri kura ye to Crabby, two numb crabby, I'm not sure them free. 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Also, one fan, I said that end. One cast that no answering, and I'm saying, Christian, so because I'm a bomb, I'm doing sure. 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I'm beginning to say, Stay blessed.

0: 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Jesus is here. 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
3: Jesus is King. 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Jesus is here. This is Heaven FM. This is Heaven FM.
1: Heaven, Jesus is King. 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
1: Me did the Prophet Francis Quatin. 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

0: It is so to me, Barbara, about Trinia. Why never how? Bibia, how? More.
1: When he speaks.
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0: 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In and out of one, you know, we are out of coverage area. My main chain kono, a camp of no return. So when you take a decision, you say, me, boni we me jaya, that is the end. We ni ho kwan se, o san kwaya de na o kan se we jaya no. The other one, no cast away, Jan, so sign quire, when if I free new hope. And here, Temudano, a beer fast, so I say, a faction be a curvy. And what team? Tia son or Timono? 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Offer, but won't you mean find your juma? 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
2: Show no yam pepper. It was Yangajunka, near Radius Christa. We asked the Urano when I had a mound, when I had come for.
0: Hey,
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0: 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Jesus is Lord. Jesus is...
1: 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Are you heaven?

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Jesus is here. 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

0: so fresh as over to Tony May. 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School in the area, senior son of Kakusia. But I dear, and who you are and for swag as in the say, who by your papa? 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Your own manifesto.
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